0: Hey yo, what up y'all? Buckshot the BDRMC, Business Buck, Duck Down Representative. I am the president, and right now you checking out
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I'm from Miami, bitch. 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I'm from Miami, bitch. 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

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I'm from Miami. 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

wise man once told me that in this life, nothing is promised to you. Just that someday, one day, it will end. 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And for that reason, I vow that I'll remain true.

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You know, one day I got a call from the ghost. He told me I had to get on this conference call to discuss a little business with him and the homie Rosé. You know, a situation transpired where I had to get dealt with a little harshly.

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0: 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Get you the good times. Digital good
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0: times. 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
2: Turn me up. 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

knew God was with me. 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

Yeah. 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

0: right now, it is almost impossible for you not to see how strong rap has gotten. You know what I'm saying? It's like our brothers and sisters, our youth, and some of our adults, their ear is pinned to rap music right now. And if you really want to get our message out and you really want to start teaching, we need to start doing that. We really need to start using our methods, you know what I'm saying? The last poets did it with poetry. And even in our history, from ancient African civilization, poets went from village to village. And that's how stories and messages and lessons were taught, you know what I'm saying? And so, like you say, history repeats itself. And so it was you know, obvious. It was pick it up, you know, being the race that we are, being a strong race that we are. We picked it up. We picked up those positive vibes and started rapping. And so I think it's a very good medium.
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Admire my art, then smile at my thoughts. My bitch from Atlanta got eyes like a hawk. 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I just got another speeding ticket on a Bugatti while it was parked. Now

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Yo.

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very wise man once told me that in this life, nothing is promised to you. Just that someday, one day, it will end. 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And for that reason, I vow that I'll remain true.

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1: 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We can be found on all social media at The Lock

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I ain't about how to rap or the chit chat. Make semi automatics like tic tacs. Never hear the click clack, just a clip intact. 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

0: Hey, yo, what up, y'all? Buckshot, the BDI MC, Business Buck, Duck Down Representative. I am the president, and right now you checking out.
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Yeah. Guru. The Roots. Yeah. Come on, y'all. Lift your fist.

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1: 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I'm from Miami.
2: Miami.
1: 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I'm from Miami.
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1: 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I'm from Miami.
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0: 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I'm from Miami, bitch. 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I'm from Miami, bitch. I'm from Miami. I'm from Miami, bitch. I'm from Miami. I'm from Miami, bitch.
1: Yo.

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2: 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A new reality?

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0: 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So, you know, you got that Jones, you know where to go now, all right? Take it easy, B.
1: Yeah. LB fam, finally up in this piece.

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0: seal and the Constitution reflect the thinking of the founding fathers that this was to be a nation by white people and for white people. 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

0: the seal and the Constitution reflect the thinking of the founding fathers that this was to be a nation by white people and for white people. 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

vibing for granted. I won't comply with that slacking. Popping and cracking, 4 foot say we snapping. They want that hardness, that oddness. That gets a nigga to start this. What's happening? See, if I do what you won't do today, boy, will I live tomorrow like you can't even live? Cause you strayed. Motivational skills lacking. When I see it,

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Cause we from down south, you know what I'm saying? It's New York up in this, you know what I'm saying? Are y'all in here, you know what I'm saying? This y'all city,

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the seal and the Constitution reflect the thinking of the founding fathers that this was to be a nation by white people and for white people. Native Americans, blacks, and all other non-white people were to be the burden bearers for the real citizens of this nation.

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Every little pup wants to get a piece of your ad. 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

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She must heard this is where the condoms get stored. Sign above the door to the sauna says, welcome to Sodom and Gomorrah. Told her I got something for it. Sharp and it's pointed, and its head's on swole. Hold it like a samurai. She said, whoa, look at that, whoa. Must have a huge ego. I said, is it me you're aiming that compliment toward? She said, yes, my ninja, please get to stabbing this. I commenced to dropping them drawers through my black belt and gauntlets all

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all my peoples out there, man, that's, you know what I'm saying, can't wait for the blow up, nope. You know, really being on this. Black Bob.

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If you have

Wonder why they call you bitch. 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You wonder why they call you bitch. You wonder why they call you bitch.

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0: right now, it is almost impossible for you not to see how strong rap has gotten. You know what I'm saying? It's like our brothers and sisters, our youth, and some of our adults, their ear is pinned to rap music right now. And if you really want to get our message out and you really want to start teaching, we need to start doing that. We really need to start using our methods. You know what I'm saying? The last poets did it with poetry. And even in our history, from ancient African civilization, poets went from village to village. And that's how stories and messages and lessons were taught. You know what I'm saying? And so, like you say, history repeats itself. And so it was you know, obvious. It was pick it up, you know, being the race that we are, being a strong race that we are. We picked it up. We picked up those positive vibes and started rapping. And so I think it's a very good medium, too.
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2: 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Y'all play a game? 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Told y'all. Didn't I tell y'all? All right.
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4: God, when I was alone and had nothing, I asked for a friend to help me bear the pain. 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
1: Hey, yo, what up, y'all? Buckshot, the BDI MC, Business Buck, Duck Down Representative. I am the president. And right now, you're checking out.
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1: Dear Mr. President, what's happening? I'm writing you because this shit's still real fucked up in my neighborhood. 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Ain't nothing changed. All the promises you made before you got elected.
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You're busting your fist against a stone wall. You're not using your brain. That's what the white man wants you to do. Look at you. What makes you ashamed of being black?

0: The seal and the Constitution reflect the thinking of the founding fathers that this was to be a nation by white people and for white people. Native Americans, blacks, and all other non-white people were to be the burden bearers for the real citizens of this nation.
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Hustle full grown, about that. Shoot first, clap back. I ain't about how to rap or the chit chat. Make semi-automatics, like tic tacs. Never hear the click clack, just a clip intact. 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

0: Hey yo, what up y'all? Buckshot the BDI MC, Business Buck, Duck Down Representative. I am the president. And right now you checking out
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Yeah. 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
1: 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Their number is 305-436-0545. 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

I just want you to know you deserve the world. I'm apologizing right now. She be staying up, and I ain't coming home.

When I ain't coming home, running the streets. Running the streets. She be staying up.